Shut the fuck up. Shut the fuck up. Shut the fuck up. Shut the fuck up. Shut the fuck up. Shut the fuck up.

like, do you know who I am? Fucks fail to understand, I'm like, eh. Two letter text, translation, next. Skip everyone like you see one, seen them all, yeah, yeah. Have you the slightest idea?

what fucks like to be, now who I am. Fucks fail to understand, I'm like, eh. Who you think you are, fucks like to you, know who I am. Fucks fail to understand, I must confess, I'm like, eh. No one's ever seen me, feel shit with eh. Your bits of egg gleaming, like this Christ. Cover me like skin tight.

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Gotta flick a fucking off, cause I grin. I'm like, eh, who you think you are? Fucks like, do you know who I am? Fucks fail to understand. I'm like, eh, who you think you are? Fucks like, do you know who I am? Fucks fail to understand. I'm like, eh, my boobs like, I'm a

folks like to you know who I am. Fucks fail to understand I'm like, eh. Who you think you are? Fucks like to you know who I am. Fucks fail to understand I'm like, eh. Two letter text, translation, next. Skip that rewind like you see one, seen them all. Get it, have you the slightest idea why? You're so trifling, second, I see you coming. I'm just sucking like, eh, my voice, eh. See my reflection, eh. Invited, excited, eh, eh. Who you think you are? Fucks like, do you know who I am? Fucks fail to understand, I'm like, eh. Who you think you are? Fucks like, do you know who I am? Fucks fail to understand, I must confess, I'm like, eh. No one's ever seen me feel shit with eh. Your bits of eh gleaming like piss Christ. Cover me like skin tight. Why my rap is like, why they might be right. I'm kinda sketch, I might shoot a glance at a desperate light. Then I forget you're like death grips like, eh. I wave them off, I wave them in. Gotta flick, I fuck them off, cause I then I'm like, eh. Who you think you are? Fucks like, do you know who I am? Fucks fail to understand, I'm like, eh. Who you think you are? Fucks like, do you know who I am? Fucks fail to understand, I'm like, eh.

Saint Laurent. I got a bad bitch in the Gucci Crocs. You want a money bag in the Bentley truck, but I don't wipe no hoe, cause I'm MC God. Ay, I'll be pulling all these mills, shout out gravy. She be talking about her life, damn, that's crazy.

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Yeah, yeah, I sometimes I ask myself, like, you know, what is it gonna take for me

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You know, it's like you want something, but you don't know if you can handle it. You give me that hope that, you know, maybe one day I get over my fears and I receive,

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Fuck the cops. Fuck the Vandal Squad. 100% organized destruction. 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Destroy all systems. Fuck the cops. Fuck the cops. Fuck the cops. Fuck the cops. Fuck the cops. Fuck the cops. Fuck the cops.

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So far, I hope you like rap songs. Vanita Apple, you gotta put me.

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Or haven't you noticed this yet? Some friend gone forever, and sometimes our pets. And then there's that thing.

Dr. Octagon, paramedic fetus of the east with priests and from the church of the operating room with the strikes of force, scalpel since the Holocaust. I do indeed and greed, explore, meet the patients, back the rooms with the nurse with the voodoo curse. Holding up office lights, standing at huge heights, back and forth, left wing, swing to north, east and south with blood pouring down your mouth. I come prepared with the white suit and stethoscope, listen to your heartbeat, delete, beep, beep, beep. Your insurance is high, but my price is cheap. Look at the land, blue flowers, growing by the purple pond. See the whole place. Blue flowers, growing by the purple pond. Yellow, blue flowers, growing by the pond.